Sean, what a delight to see you. Good morning, my lad. Bing. Why are we laughing? Do we not like John Doe? Ah, Ron. Hope you're all right, Ron. Sending love. Free Ron. Okay, this is my current favourite song in the world. I'm absolutely obsessed with it. Banger.

Yeah, rest in peace, Clifford Brown. That was Dizzy Gillespie with I Remember Clifford. Live gig, I think it's a Newport Jazz Festival, but I'm not certain. Oh, no, do you know what? It's one of those things where the US Army used to pay musicians to go on tours around the world to cheer them up when they were fighting in fucking horrendous places and no one was having fun at all.

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of a chanting mood this morning. 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Coming up next is Cameroni. Excited to hear that. One of Dallas's friends. Ben Glyph at 9. Annika at 10. That's early, man. That's early in Colorado. Palm Tree Crab. Lingi at 12. Mads at 1. Scully at 2. And then it's getting messy. Alex at 3. Dale at 4. And Veneer at 5. What a beautiful way to chunt. Now we've got Marlon at 6. Jeannie at 7. Coco at 8. Mare at 9. And Emily doing her first ever chunt at 10.

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Good evening. Good evening. Good evening. This is Kiki, otherwise known as Kirsty, on Shunt FM. It is Tuesday, the 18th of October, currently 1 minute past nine. Might be a wee bit later when you're listening, wherever you're listening from. That song just then was a song called Church by my friend Alex Lovelace, who's a musician who I really love as a friend, also as a musician. I'm probably going to play a few of their tracks because I made them send them to me. But if you listen to Radio Kiki again on Thursday, which is coming out, this Thursday coming, I also play them then. So get ready to hear them more than once. But I think that's okay because they're pretty fucking good. So I think that's fine. This episode, this show, for the next hour or so, I'm just going to play some like nice wee chill tunes. Just maybe slightly less horizontal than my normal Radio Kiki, but like still pretty chill. If you have any requests, let me know in the chat room. Chantongo. But the one thing I actually am going to ask of you, dear listener, is I'm going to kind of have a think about what I'm grateful for. I used to be really good at keeping track of these things and kind of being more appreciative of them, but I've kind of fallen out of practice. I used to have a show called Easy Like a Kiki Morning, which I did for around a year monthly, and every month I would kind of make a top 10. Actually, I guess I could go even further back. When I was at art school, taking it all the way back, I had this artwork called Top 20, and it was every week on Thursday I would list my top 20 things that were like my favourite things. And these could be like as abstract or specific or niche or whatever. And I then kind of like compiled this list and had this like really, really long list of things which were like my favourite things. And quite often, like, some things would be repeated many, many a time. I think I had, like, hugs on that list, like, 8 times. I had noise-cancelling headphones on there quite a few times as well. And, yeah, I kind of had this list, top 20 things. And then left art school, kind of got out of the habit of it a wee bit. Obviously, some things, you know they're good for you. I knew it was good to be appreciative of things, but I kind of fell out of the habit of it. Anyway, this new radio show which I did, Easy Like a Kiki Morning, I kind of forced my hand into doing that again, but I just did top 10 easier, even though shouldn't have to be hard. Anyway, had a top 10, and it was like I would make a list every Thursday, and then at the end of the month I would like compile my top 10 things out of all the lists and kind of go into more depth over the hour about why they were my favourite things, why I was so appreciative of them. And I did that for around a year and a bit. But then, fucking, why now? Cancelled my show. Lame. Anyway, fine, whatever. Didn't need it. But then, obviously, I fell out of practice, yet again, of doing this, of being appreciative, being grateful, acknowledging the things I'm grateful for. Yeah. But recently, I have a new housemate called Jordan, who's lovely, lovely, and I love very much. And she's kind of got me back into the habit of kind of acknowledging things, because quite often when we're in the kitchen, she'll be like, top 3 things that you're grateful for today. And I just have to, like, off the bat, say what I'm grateful for. So before this show, I kind of had a wee think about what I was grateful for today. And I made a wee list. I haven't got that much on the list, but I've got some things. So I request you, dear listener, to have a wee think about what you've been feeling grateful for. And, you know, at some point I might ask you and I might read them out. But yeah, until then, let's have another track. This is Boa Sorte. Oh, I don't know how to pronounce it. It's a lovely Portuguese song, which someone I used to care very deeply about shared with me. And I've loved it ever since. So yeah, here we go.

I think the track is Jumping, and it doesn't sound very nice, which is a really big shame, but I don't want to listen to a jumpy track because it didn't sound very nice, so I'm just gonna change it, just gonna get a new track on. Let's listen to this one instead. Hopefully this one isn't quite as jumpy.

Yeah, I know the music's skipping. It's really annoying. I think my computer is being overloaded. But I don't know quite how to fix it. So I'm just going to talk really softly. I might cut out again. Being a DJ is hard. What I was saying though, I don't know if you heard it, is that I do appreciate that the music is skipping. It's jumping a wee bit. But you know, it's okay. Don't worry about it. Don't worry about it. You have me here instead with you, with the jumpy music. So if you haven't heard the start, I want you to have a wee think about what you're feeling grateful for today. But don't share with me just yet. Just have a think about it, because I'm going to ask you to share it in a wee bit. One thing I was feeling grateful for today, though, was my friend Alex sharing that music with me. I'm going to play another one of his tracks next. But just before I do that, another thing I'm feeling grateful for today was how blue the sky was. I don't know if anyone else noticed it. Crazy. But I looked out the window when I was at work and the sky was just so fucking blue. It really blew my mind. And it was so like solid blue as well. And there was a wee tree in front of it. And it was just floating around in the blue. I thought it was really, really nice. Here's another track by Alex Lovelace. This one's called Shadowboxing. He really didn't want to send it to me, but I told him to, because I was like, he's like, oh no, it's a demo, it's not ready. And I was like, babe, send that shit to me right fucking now. And he did. So here we go, Shadowboxing, demo by Alex Lovelace.

Fucking love that tune. So good. So yeah, check out my friend Alex Lovelace's music. Fucking big fan. Big up Alex. Each and every time. Yeah. So, obviously I said I was grateful for the blue sky. And some people, you know, I'm not going to name names, but they said, wow, Kiki going on about blue once again. And I say, stop being such a hater. You know, doesn't suit you. Hating doesn't do you any favours, babe. So let me live. I like blue. So what? And another time, I appreciated how blue the sky was today. Also, Alex Lovelace 69. That's the app. Alex Lovelace 69. So yeah, another time I noticed today how gorgeous and beautiful and blue the sky was on my lunch break, where I went out and sat outside with my wee sandwich on a bench in the sun, and I had organized to have a phone call with my friend Mia, otherwise known as Mia, otherwise known as Mimi, otherwise known as Mia, who is a really good friend of mine from university, but who has been living in Tokyo for the past year or so. And I rarely talk to her anymore, even though we're just like very, very, very good friends. Such good friends, we actually have the same birthday. So, you know, if that doesn't tell you how close we are, I don't know what will. But yeah, Mimi and I, being very good friends for years, have like a very deep connection. I feel like she really just understands me and kind of is like the other half to me in a wee bit, I guess. And so I was sitting in this bench in the sun. We had kind of cordoned off a time between, for me, 1 till 2. I think it was her 9 till 10. So she was getting hot chocolate ready and was in bed, and I was having my sandwich sitting outside in the sun. And she hasn't seen my hair when it's been cut. She has seen it swimming when it's been blue, but hasn't seen it being cut. And I kind of had the camera angled up, so I was like against the sky. And yeah, she was just like, wow, so blue, so gorgeous. And I was like, yeah, so blue. And it was just, it was a really nice wee moment. Also, it was just so lovely to speak to Mimi, something I'm very grateful for today. Funny when you have those people who, even if you don't talk to them for quite a while, as soon as you speak to them again, you just like fall right back into it, as if no time had passed at all. So yeah, very grateful for Mimi being in my life and also being able to chat to her today. So yeah. And another thing I'm grateful for is John Carroll Kirby and the videos he puts up on Instagram of him playing the keyboard wearing sunglasses. So on that note, let's have a John Carroll Kirby track.

I'm just going to interject here and disagree with Dale and say that I do not agree that rats are beautiful. I don't think they're ugly, but I wouldn't go as far to say that they are beautiful.

Fun rat fact for you. Rats can fall from a height of 50 feet without getting seriously injured. I didn't know that. That's really impressive. Rats can fall 50 feet without getting seriously injured, but my cat, Willy, is unable to climb down a fence. We've been recently trying to, you know, get him outside, get him a wee bit more worldly, you know. But every time he goes outside, he gets stuck up a tree or even a low fence, and is unable to get down by himself, which is quite irritating. I think he's quite silly. He's just there for the vibes. He's just silly, goofy, cute, but then not really got the brains behind it all, which is slightly frustrating, but love him nonetheless. I'm going to ask you to share what you're feeling grateful for shortly after the next track, but in the meantime, I'm going to share one more thing. Well, not one more, I'm going to share a couple more, but one thing recently, which I was very grateful for. I kind of spoke briefly about it on the Chunty Dubs, but I kind of wrote about it, so it was a wee bit kind of abstract. But recently, I went to a Homeshake concert. Wow, Homeshake. Homeshake is like a Canadian musician, super vibesy, super chill. And I really, really fucking love his music and have for quite a bit. And I went to see him live in Brixton with my housemate Sarah, and I kind of didn't really know what to expect from it. We stood on the balcony and kind of just like leant against the balcony edge, and it was all like cushiony and it was really comfortable, and we just kind of also, guys, you're chatting so much shit about rats in the chat, and I'm trying to be pensive here. It's fine, do what you want. Anyway, I should just stop reading it because it's putting me off. So I was at this Homeshake gig, leaning against the balcony edge, watching Homeshake play. And like, I had this weird kind of funny little experience where I was listening to the music and I was getting really into it. And it was kind of odd because I never really consciously listen to, you don't need to apologize, it's fine, you can chat shit if you want. I never really, to be fair, I'm just chatting shit and making you listen to it, so really we were just doing the same thing. Anyway, I was at the Homeshake gig, listening to the music, funny wee experience because I normally listen to Homeshake like in the background when I'm like kind of falling asleep or kind of chilling, but here I was like consciously listening to it, standing there doing nothing else other than listening to this music. But despite not really knowing the music, I like knew it like the back of my hand, because obviously it's always there kind of in the periphery of my mind, always just there kind of in the background while I'm doing my menial tasks or while I'm having a nap or when I'm kind of falling asleep, all those kind of things. So I knew the songs really, really well. So it felt like very, very familiar and like nostalgic. And the atmosphere was like very like warm and comfortable, and I was like leaning against this balcony, and I was a wee bit sad. I wasn't having like the best weekend, you know, this is like 2 weeks ago, so yeah, anyway. I kind of was feeling a bit pensive, you know, pensive plankton, and I then kind of just thought about how everything is there in front of me. You know, all these decisions, all these choices, all these experiences, they're all just like laid ahead of me. And I kind of like to the point of like semi being able to like see these paths in front of me of all these different decisions, everything being like a butterfly effect, just one thing after the other. Can I get a large Homeshake, please? It was just a really lovely kind of grounding experience where I was like, even though I may not be like that happy right now, it's like such an experience of being here right now. You know, I was like, oh, this is so like 20 something of me to be like at this gig with this housemate who I just get on really well with. Like I kind of need the toilet.
I kind of am a bit sad, but I have so much ahead of me and I've got so many things which I'm thinking about. And that's just really exciting. So I'm grateful for that, like thoughtfulness in real time, which I had then, and having that as a kind of like grounding experience to now have as like a grounding point, like to relate to. So yeah, I'm going to play my favourite Homeshake song now, which has been on my like top played songs since it came out. It's a fucking banger.

Yeah, can I just have 2 grams of home shake, please? That was actually just an acoustic version of the song, and that was me singing over the top of it there. But yeah, home shake does also have a very high voice, like me. I actually forgot to tell you, to remind you, to share the things you're feeling grateful for. So I'm going to play a short track now by the Fleetwoods, who are another band I'm very grateful for. And by the end of this track, I want to have a nice little list of things you're feeling grateful for me to read out and share with the other chanters. So yep, here is Truly Do by the Fleetwoods.

Wow. I'm fucking grateful for the Fleetwoods. For real. For real, for real. Oh, they're so good. They're just so... Love them. But wouldn't really recommend listening to their whole albums because it gets a wee bit repetitive, not gonna lie. But having them, like, in amongst other music is really, really nice. So yeah, if you could now, please kindly share with me, dear listener, what you're feeling grateful for. So Bunny is grateful for a home with two cats and a best friend inside it soon. And Dale is grateful for that it didn't rain today. DJ Heatwave is grateful for Horizontal. Who else is grateful for things? So I need to just scroll a wee bit. Max is grateful for the past and future 30 minutes, which is the first time they get to truly go horizontal in mind and body today. Oscar Mile is grateful for music. DJ Heatwave is also grateful. Oh, actually they haven't said this, but I can imagine they'll be a bit grateful to be tucked in with their lecky blanket on. Dale is also grateful that he will see certain people again one day. I'm grateful for that too. Trues is grateful, feeling super grateful for his roommates right now. Emily, Brian and Lissy. Been supporting the shit out of him all week after some wild shit. DJ Heatwave is also grateful for their body. It's working. Tammy is grateful for estradiol. I wonder what that is. Jazzy One is grateful for their family in a bit of an odd time. Tammy is also grateful for their friends, of course. I say trues, like, because in Scotland you have, like, tartan trues, so I just always read Lord Trousers as trues, so yeah, trues. And Shoop is grateful for cozy sweaters. Max is grateful for someone else who also pronounces trues the way I do, and not trow. Yeah, fuck off, I'm not calling trues trow, it's horrible. Trues, like, true. It's cute. True. Yeah. Not trow. Ugh. Come on, give me a break. I really enjoyed that Fleetwoods. So I think I'm going to play another one because I enjoyed it so much. So I'm just going to find one. Which one do I want to play? Ah, yeah, I'm going to play this one. Okay, so we're going to have another Fleetwoods song, and this is You Mean Everything to Me.

0: Oh, gorgeous, gorgeous, gorgeous. Oh, let me just pause that. Sorry, I've got a lot of different things going on. Okay, I'm ready for more things you're grateful for. Give it to me, Trues. Also, hello, grapes. Welcome to my show, Pensive Plankton. I were just kind of having a wee gratefulness sesh, discussing things we're thankful for, we're grateful for, all of the above. Also, just want to give a bit of a reference to the name of the show, Pensive Plankton. There's someone I used to date, and they said I was so pensive. I was like a piece of pensive plankton. And I really liked that. I thought it had a nice ring to it. So I've just kind of kept that in my mind for a wee bit. Come on, Trues, what are you grateful for? Share. I thought you said you had more.
1: Give it to me.
0: DJ Cyan says cheesy, but he's grateful for this place. Having an excuse to focus on music at the start of a depressing winter is good. And I agree. I think it's pretty incredible how we've managed to find such a lovely little group of people in this little corner of the internet who all like the same music and all have weirdly quite a similar sense of humour. It's great. It's also a great place to workshop jokes. Yeah. So thanks for that, everyone. Thank you for letting me chat that shit and sometimes finding it funny, you know? Anyone else want anything else to shout out? Ah, oh, Bunny is grateful for Big Bear Sean. Same. Trues is grateful to live in the same city as Shoop and finally be close to another chunt. That's really nice. Yeah, I'm very grateful, even though... Ah, oh, nobody tell him this, but I'm really grateful for Chanto, a.k.a. Rafe, a.k.a. Chanto. Yeah, I really value him as a friend, and I really enjoyed getting to know him better and kind of be integrated slightly into his friendship group and kind of meet all these new lovely people who've added a lot to my life. Very grateful for that. DJ Cyan says, how would I know that Squirt is P+ without you lot? And I say, yeah, just remember, Squirt is not P, it's different, okay? And I'm going to play a track now, which I know Trues really likes. So here we go. This is Rain by Walter Wanderley.

Okay, so apparently I cut out a wee bit there and we went straight into a wee bit of DJ Kev, Boy Kev, which apparently was some real fucking mad ecky shit. So, you know, I hope that really that brought you back into the room. You're back with us, you're back with us. But now you're back to being horizontal. Don't worry. Shh, hush, hush. It's okay, don't worry about it. It was just Kev. Don't worry about it. It was just Kev. He's not going to hurt you. Just a wee bit of Boy Kev. But it's okay, don't worry about it. Shh, shh. Hopefully I won't cut out again. Yeah. So we have been talking about things we're feeling grateful for, and all you in the chat have been sharing some really lovely things with me. There's a song I've had downloaded for a wee bit, called Whatever Turns You On by Mary Cigarettes, which is a track I heard on the radio. Wow, crazy. A while back, I was listening to Radio 6 in the kitchen one evening, quite late, just had it on, and I was just listening to it, and it was doing this lovely interview, well, what's it called when you, like, look back at an artist's life? Anyway, it's doing, like, a retrospective over this person, Mary Cigarettes, who had passed away. I never heard of him, but this song really, really, like, stuck with me. I just thought it was so beautiful, and I just had to find it, and I found it on SoundCloud. So it's called Whatever Turns You On, and I'm gonna play it in a second, but just that moment kind of really reminded me of how impactful radio has been, like, kind of throughout my life. I have some really lovely memories of being younger and kind of having dinner with my family, and we would always have the radio on in the background, and kind of everyone, after we, like, cleaned up, everyone just kind of, like, leave the kitchen, and I would be left in there normally doing a puzzle from the newspaper, because I went to Oxford, obviously, so I'm very smart. No, I just love puzzles. Doing a Sudoku in the newspaper, staying in the kitchen and just doing a Sudoku, and the radio would be on, and kind of end up listening to the radio for quite a few hours just with a puzzle, and just really appreciating the kind of liveness of it, not having to be able to change it, which sounds really silly, but kind of having to sit with things, unless you, like, actively change the station, but, you know, you never need to do that normally. So yeah, hearing this song on Radio 6 really just reminded me of how you can find things you maybe wouldn't otherwise find, and that's really special. And I think that's probably pretty true for Chant FM as well. So yeah, grateful for radio, grateful for Chant, grateful for this song called Whatever Turns You On by Mary Cigarettes.

That really is such a lovely track. So yeah, I heard that on like a Radio 6 retrospective a couple of months ago about an artist called Mary Cigarettes who passed away. The song is called Whatever Turns You On, and not gonna lie, I only was able to find it on SoundCloud. Yeah, they're quite a small musician. So that was Mary Cigarettes, Whatever Turns You On. I just thought the vocal is just like so like hauntingly beautiful, and like just the kind of pace of it is so consistent. I don't know, it just really did something to my ears, really like scratched my brain a wee bit. So yeah, really nice. I'm trying to decide what I want. My like, is it gonna be my last song? Is it maybe my second last song? I think I'm gonna go for, yeah, I'm gonna go for this one. So this is Slow Jam by Vigfarka Ture. Probably haven't pronounced that right, but it's the musician who recently was on Kerrangbin's new album. And obviously I'm very, very, very grateful for Kerrangbin, my favourite band ever. Gorgeous. So this is Slow Jam.

is so fit. Like, so fit. Oh, sorry, that was really dramatic of me. I just was also doing something else at the same time. Yeah, I'm going to play one more track for you. But again, for a warning, I am going to play this again on Thursday. But I just really fucking like it. I heard it at a life drawing class I was at 2 weeks ago. And it really scratched the inside of my brain. It's only a minute and a half, though. God damn, all the best ones are so short. Or they're just too long. Never in the middle. Yeah, shout out to Krangbin. Shout out to Krangbin if you're listening. Love you. Yeah, just reading this chat and listening to that song really just got me thinking, wow, really am so grateful for radio. And, oh no, it's cut out. Am I back yet? Oh, hopefully I'm back. Oh, okay. Well, hopefully I'm back. I don't know if I'm back now, but, I don't know what cut me out there or what was interjected. Hopefully you can hear me again. Okay, I'm back. I was just having a deep moment there, saying I'm just really, really grateful for radio and the way it's facilitated these really nice connections. Just listening to that track there and reading the chat just really got me thinking. Feeling a wee bit pensive about it. Pensive plankton, obviously. Yeah, so here's my final track. This is called You Make Me Care. Oh my, I can't see the full title of it. You Make Me Care More by Sophie Birch and Johan Caro. Yeah, I heard this one at a life drawing class and thought it was just so lovely. So yes, my final track. Yeah, big love. And I'll speak to you soon. Bye bye.

She asked me to write a love letter, something she could hide in a shoebox in the drawer. No names, no promises, just something she can look at to remind her what the day is for. Lonely lady, middle of the afternoon. Lonely lady, come in feeling blue. Love letter on a paper napkin folded, addressed to you.

0: He says he's tired of stories. He says he longs for some little language such as lovers use, broken words like the shuffling of feet upon the pavement. You want a cup of coffee?
1: Should we walk or take a bus?
0: I don't like shopping.
1: You don't like standing still?
0: One black and one with milk.
1: And a powdered donut, please.
0: A noise, a commotion, a clash of devices, of emblems, of mottos, of epistles, of sonnets, of epigrams, of books, of chattering scribbles, of terminal sweats, of lives consumed, of cries that deafen the stars, laments that make hell's caverns reverberate, aches that strike the living dumb, sights that exhaust the pity of the gods. For those eyes, for those cheeks, for that bosom, for that white, for that crimson, for that tongue, for that tooth, for that lip, for that mantle, that glove, that slipper, that high heel, that avarice, that giggle, that scorn, that empty window, that eclipse of the sun, that hammer, that disgust, that stench, that sepulcher, that cesspit, that carrion, that malaria, that uttermost insult and lapse of nature, that with the surface, a shadow, a phantasm, a dream, an enchantment of Circe, plied in the service of reproduction, should deceive in the matter of beauty, which simultaneously comes and goes, issues and dies, flowers and rots,
2: how precious,
0: and is somewhat beautiful on the outside, but truly and fixedly contains within a shipyard, a workshop, a custom house, a marketplace of every foulness, toxin, and poison that our stepmother nature has managed to produce. And once the seed she requires has been paid out, she often repays it with a morass, a remorse, a sadness, a flaccidity, a headache, a lassitude. This and that distemper that are known to all the world, so that every place aches bitterly where it itched so sweetly.

We're just friends. We usually meet at the bar. I always say, honey, tell me who you are. The kids are all grown up. The man's always away. And everything is coming down around her day by day. Lonely lady, middle of the afternoon. Lonely lady, come in feeling blue. Love letter on a paper napkin folded, addressed to you.

Hello, Chant FM. This is Evans, aka OK, I'm Evans. And this is OK, I am twice as awake. Got a few songs for you today. Very, very eclectic. Sort of mostly throwback tunes that I love and I remember growing up with. Previous one was Rebel by Kelsey Lou, which is such a beautiful song. I love her to pieces. And also her cover of I'm Not In Love is on that album and it's fucking amazing. But yeah, it's quite a mix for this one. I have no idea why I picked the songs that I did, but I hope you enjoy them nevertheless. And I'll check back in with you guys soon. Oh, and do yourself a favor. 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

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I feel very blessed to have met all of you. And, well, let's just keep it going, hey.

0: thirsty?
1: Well, this is it from me. You've got the incredible, immaculate, ever-talented sleep paralysis demon coming up next, who I know is going to play some heaters. Thanks for listening. Thanks for waking up with me. Peace out. Much love. And, of course, stay chanting.

Hello everyone, hope you enjoyed that special jingle. I know it's not quite 365 yet, but I made it today and I was excited, so I thought I'd use it. I'm riding a high from the sort of disco funky vibes from Melody at Corsica yesterday, so I think I'm just going to mostly play that kind of stuff, disco funky, general shit. This one's very silly, but it's okay to be silly.

good chunk of my disco record collection is a bunch of Salsoul records that I bought when I was in New York a few years back. And so I'll play a few of those. This one's the Salsoul Orchestra. The track's called Salsoul 3001 off the Nice and Nasty album.

This one does the classic disco thing of a very horny album cover. On the front, you can see a pretty young lady kind of looking backwards towards the camera, and then you flip the cover over, and on the back, it is revealed that you can see half of her arse hanging out. So thank you to Salsoul Records for that one.

I had to download a couple of MP3s for this show, because most of my disco is on vinyl and I only have one turntable, so the quality isn't amazing on all of them. This one sounds a bit thin, but I don't know if it's... Anyway, just, you know, in case of issues, I

can't stress enough how if you go to New York, you can find so many good disco records. I specifically noticed salsa, but that was kind of because I was looking for them. So many good, cheap disco records from this kind of era, which is what I did. I ended up coming back with like 30 or 40 records.

So, yeah, I'll end up playing probably quite a bit of South Soul stuff, because that's some of what I ended up spending a lot of my money on. But it wouldn't be Chant of Femme without focusing on another New York disco legend, our boy Arthur.

This one is the alternate version of Kiss Me Again by Dinosaur, which is an Arthur Russell project. Definitely one of my favorite songs of all time. Both versions.

I love this version because it's that much rawer, like it's a little bit sloppy in places. Kind of tell it's still being worked out, like the final form, but people in the chat can correct me who know more about Arthur Russell, but from what I remember is he would just do like kind of improvised grooves, do like a 2-hour session with loads of different versions, or 2-hour session of just continued playing and then cut loads of different versions out of what had been recorded. So that's why you get quite a lot of different versions of Arthur Russell tunes from what I remember.

I had one criticism of the melody night yesterday is that they seem to refuse on principle to play like big well-known bangers. Some stage I thought I heard some big disco tune about to be dropped, like it was a tune that sounded similar, and I was like, yeah, that'd be nice, you know, it's fucking 6 hours of obscure cool shit, you can play a banger every once in a while, you know.

This one is so good, and it's like 13 minutes long, so I never know when to cut it out. But I think I'm just going to do it now, because... Fuck, no, okay, maybe not.

You ever see someone and you can't see their face, but you recognize them just based on how they're dancing? This song is about that. Shout out to Charlie Burns on this next one. Record's a bit crackly, sorry about that.

Remember when Charlie was going to put out loads of records? Never really happened. I mean, he's put out a couple, I guess, but this one, 2018, DU001. It's got this on one side, Seiji Ono track on the same side, I think. And then Dog and Fox, who gets the cows on the other side, which is a fucking banger too. So shout out Charlie. In some ways, New York City itself is like one of the characters of this song, you know?

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But I put my heart in it, you know? Just not very good at it.

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Love it. I spent like half of a show a couple of weeks ago trying to dig this one out. Couldn't find it in my records. And then it was weirdly, it was in the disco section because it's a disco record. Crazy that, you know? But I couldn't find it last time.

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That's crazy.

Yes, Jazzy said songs either say super bar, the one rule of music. It's so true. It's the two genders of song vocalization. You're either a bar or a shoop.

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I'll probably play just the one more Salsoul tune before I shift into some different stuff. So how good is this break right now?

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You know, Charlie's like somewhat the origin of this whole thing, if you go back far enough, so seems appropriate.

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I cannot play this if I'm on a salsa tip because it's iconic, incredible, big tune.

deservedly one of the most sampled songs in all of house music. I mean, what can you say about this one? Both the vocals and the melody and the drums, just everything about it.

Yes, Ron, just sent you the little schedule. Scheduling mostly inputted by me. Beautiful colors done by Ginny. All credit to her on the ethification.

Yeah, Max, I was saying earlier that the sample, the song is just, you listen to it and you hear a different house tune every 10 seconds from the lyrics, from the melody.

Okay, let's leave the Sal Soul section behind. Move on. 15 minutes left. I want to cram in some tunes that I've decided I wanted to play early on. So, bye-bye Sal Soul, bye-bye New York. And we're going to play some London disco.

this one, Strata, which is Giles Peterson and someone whose name I can't remember, but banger. I think they've got an album or an EP out recently with a Rough Dog remix. Pretty good, check that out.

Yes, thanks for heading up next, whoever did that. 2 hours, cool. I'll go a bit over, probably not that much, because I still need to work on this nudes show, which I'm excited about, but it's proving to be a lot of work. Luckily, I'm already prepared for Rihanna for tomorrow, which I'm going to do live.

I know this one sounds like I'm doing dangerous, dirty house music, but you'll see how it fits in with the theme in a bit. This is a, oh yeah, this is T Mango. The record's called Tribute Number 3. Basically inspired by the music of Theo Parrish. But this one is a remix or an edit or whatever of a Gap Band tune, I think it is. Says on the back cover. So it's called Tribute Number 3, and it says on the back cover, sampling can become an expansion on ideas long forgotten. Reconstruction, collage. It's a quote from Theo Parrish. Love of the music should be the driving force of any producer, performer, or DJ. Everything else stems from that core, that love. With that love.

is another one of those records that I used to play a lot when I was living in Brixton, so it's a little bit goofy, but better than I thought, honestly. But yeah, play this at the pre-drinks, play this at the afters, just one that I really, really love. And for ages I never knew what the sample was from, and then I just heard it in the wild. And yeah, the original tune's a real banger too. This is just a kind of dancey version of it, but it's the one I happen to have.

Come here, cutie. Hey, come here. Did you hear what I said? I said, come here. Come here, daddy. You look so good.

Yeah, and shout out to Jazzy on this one, fellow big Team Mango fan. I think because these tribute records are edits, they're not available on Bandcamp. Some of them got quite pricey, but I wish they were available on Bandcamp, because both sides of this are fucking amazing, so I can only imagine the rest of them are pretty good as well.

Okay, slowing it down a little now. Coming towards the end of the show. This one, The Spinners, Could It Be I'm Falling in Love? I think it's the Tom Moulton remix.

from what I remember, Tom Moulton was like the in-house remixer for a disco label out of Philadelphia, if anyone can tell me who that is. So there's a lot of amazing versions like this.

Yes, the label was called Philadelphia International. So in the same way, I guess, in New York, you'd get David Morales to do the remixes for your 12-inch, or you'd get Larry Levan or whatever. In Philadelphia, you'd get Tom Moulton. I'm so

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And I was like, oh no, shit, I wasn't trying to impart any particular meaning, I just like the song, man.

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It's Boney M. Never Change Lovers in the Middle of the Night. What happens when a German white guy writes disco and then hires black actors to pretend to be the band? Whoa, yeah. No problems with that, mate. All good. Just keep doing what you're doing, I guess.

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Sleep on it. Sleep on it. In the morning, if you still want to do what you want to do, break up and go do what you want to do. But don't change lovers in the middle of the night. Come on.

It's also, I guess, kind of the opposite of the moral of ways to leave your lover, you know? What's his name? Paul Simon, there you go.

Okay, so from culturally appropriating German white guy back to some of that Philadelphia juice that I was talking about earlier. This one, it's a remix that I haven't listened to much, but I like it. And one of the best songs, I think, of the era.

This one, of course, is Be Thankful for What You've Got, William Devon. But it's the Tom Moulton remix, just like the Could It Be I'm Falling in Love version I played earlier. In fact, there's a whole comp of those Tom Moulton Philadelphia Disco remixes that you can get. I think it's on Bandcamp. If not, it's the record's cheap, I think.

feel like this version is slower than the original. Can anyone confirm? I really love the fucking slow ass just groove on this one. It's also like a 10-minute remix, so I'll probably cut it off at some stage, but it's so good.

least according to the promo of this album, Tom Moulton actually invented the concept of a dancey remix that you'd put on the 12-inch of a record. I'm sure that's disputed, but he was certainly one of the earliest people making extended cuts of tunes for the disco.

Okay, I'm gonna fade this one out now, because otherwise I'll just play it forever. Still another 4 minutes on that. What a fucking groovy banger, eh? And into one that doesn't fit all that well with what we've been listening to, but I saw it when I was digging out the other Do You Records tune, and it feels like a nice little closer, so let's do that.

Yeah, the Max, you're right. The pressing on this is incredible. It's really good. This one, Ahmed Fakroun, Libyan singer, songwriter. But just by looking at the back of the records, this song was actually recorded in London, 1982. So closer to home than it sounds.

You know how sometimes the best tunes can leave you feeling nostalgic for something that you never actually experienced in the first place? Like, you hear this and you're like, yeah, damn, would have loved to have been in Libya in the 80s. I'm sure there was a lot of shit going on in Libya in the 80s, but tunes like this, I don't know, maybe. To be fair, the reason he was in London to record this song might have been because of the shit going on in Libya in the 80s.

such an until recently untapped well there of amazing records coming out of the Arab world in the 70s and 80s, and shout out to Habibi Funk for doing a lot of the legwork and reissuing some of this stuff, and of course Charlie Burns on this one.

0: And this will be the last one of the show, everyone. Thanks for listening along. It's been an absolute pleasure, as always. And looking forward to the start of 365. It's a year. We've done it for a fucking year, everybody.
1: 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Beans.

0: Hello. This is Adam. What's the Wi-Fi? Well. 922 days. Congratulations, everyone. Shout out to producer Alex. And you know I'm on Team Dale. Shout out Brog. Shout out Chabs. Shout out Chunto. We love ya. Let's go.
1: Yeah.

Yes, yes. Shout out Buns and Al for where is it? They absolutely shelled it. We've now got

Thank you.

nacer, nacer, nacer, nacer, nacer, nacer, nacer, nacer, nacer, nacer, nacer, nacer, nacer, nacer, nacer, nacer, nacer, nacer, nacer, nacer, nacer, nacer, nacer, nacer, nacer, nacer, nacer, nacer, nacer, nacer, nacer, nacer, nacer, nacer, nacer, nacer, nacer, nacer, nacer, nacer, nacer, nacer, nacer, nacer, nacer, nacer, nacer, nacer, nacer, nacer, nacer, nacer, nacer, nacer, nacer, nacer, 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

0: I want to dedicate that last one to Pixel Twister, going to be part from last time. She also played the Mr. Brightside of it. That was producer Alex's. Oi. Now you have number two in Kinematics coming.
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Morning, everyone. It's the Sometimes Breakfast Show. We meet Jack Woody on Chant FM 3 until 12. Happy Wednesday, everyone. How are we?

Morning PK, morning Sean. That one wakes up, come. Straight into this one's Jazz Vandals, Beyond My Imagination.

Yeah, that's Pensive Kebab. Out to Sean. Out to everyone dropping facts in the chat right now.

out to the Master Hat. I don't think trip hop was appreciated as much the first time around as it should have been. So yeah, let's bring it back in 2026, why not? Jazz Vandals, Beyond My Imagination. Keeping it low, slow and mellow for the first hour or so. Got a bit of soul in the bag. Some acoustic goodness before we go a bit more upbeat as the morning goes on.

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1: It's enough reverb for now. I've got this new mixer that I'm doing a live show with for the first time today. Rocking with a Behringer now. I'm in the big leagues. No more cheap AliExpress mixer. No. I'm a serious DJ now. Spending dollar on kit.

Day two of covering for the four other dead beats in my team are on Holes or Sick. Oh man, I've been there. I felt like I was covering for people while they were there in the building with me. Especially being the youngest in the team, you become the dog's body of the office. That's right, Jack will deal with it.

I had a great time in Bristol doing some pub crawling. Out to Egg and Gav on the recommendations. Cornubia is a sweet little pub. Very tiny, gave off small village vibes. Hatchet Inn is a pirate pub, I went there. Blackbeard's local, apparently. And then the gorgeous Christmas Steps. I think a Monday pub crawl is very underrated. If you ever get the chance to do one, please do. Well, the world's hard at work, you're supping Beverogenos.

about 1:45 there, search for Martin Hill. That was Toby locked in.

Monday pub crawl goated and a front to our capitalist structures. My missus and I are considering a weekend in Bristol this summer. I've never been and always fancied it. Definitely do it. It's a longer journey for you though, isn't it, Maestro Hat? Being up in Scony Botland. Took me and my dad about 3 hours to get down there. That's including a stop at the services as well, because water goes right through me. Two and three quarters hours on the way back. I looked at some Chant FM restreams. As a Sean, yeah, good tune this. I want to try and read out the name of it, but my German pronunciation isn't all that. Okay, two Rococo Rot. Die Dinge des Lebens. Direct flight from Glasgow. Yeah, I'm considering a trip up there myself, actually. My dad's got a big Rangers friend. Yeah, big pisser over here, yeah. Can't believe sunsets are now past 6 p.m. and days are getting warmer. Oh. I feel like doing some outside chanting over the summer. Bringing the decks outside.

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It's the least productive we've ever been.

out to DJ Sayan, our very own Who Sampled. This does sample GG Mason, Clouds. I've never heard GG Mason's name said before, only written down. Super Cocker Rot, Die Dinge des Lebens. Here's some tipsy.

0: Look, man, I've been to Germany once. 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

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I was using my mum's gin measurer. One side's single, the other side's double. I got confused and filled up two doubles thinking they were singles. Quadruple measure Jack Daniels. I haven't touched it since. Out to Chanto, out to Just Deb.

here after sipping my tea from my chili flask, feeling like I'm in a cafe in Paris. This one, Original Paris Swing, Ricardo.

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Imagine Sade effing taught you then to fall in love with her. 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

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That was quite nice, wasn't it? Soul uncle, if you will. I only found out recently that Shy One's Trevor Nelson's daughter. Thank you, PK.

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Out to everyone doing the other type of curling. That one, original pair of swing, Ricardo. Yeah, I did that on Monday after my pub crawl. I had about 10 pints in the end. I had a lasagna for dinner halfway through and then really fancied a kebab, so I scrammed that all as well. Stomach was doing somersaults the next morning. Didn't get the disgrace I normally get from having a late night kebab on Monday. Nature's way of telling me it was much needed. Oh man, yeah, lasagna back to back, kebab back to back, 10 pints. This man is living, yeah. Out to Free Teas, good morning. This one, LTJ Experience, Empty Street. That's my cousin Matt locked in. I have to say, Woody, your voice is majestic. Thank you, PK. Free T says 10 pints is too many pints, not gonna lie. Look, I'm not doing it every day. I'm off this week, so I am indulging a little bit more than I usually would.

every now and again, 10 pints is all right, in my opinion. No, I didn't go King's Head. I went to, first one was Cornubia. Excellent, recommended that one. Then I tried Hatchet Inn. That was nice, nice pirate theme pub. Then the favourite was the Christmas Steps. That was a gorgeous pub. We went looking for another one as well and just gave up and came back. Everyone chats saying 10 pints ain't a good idea. Mate, I'm 25 on Monday. Still one of the youngest chunters. Come on.

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What's going on with that? In my opinion, star signs are just so you can blame your bad habits and bad traits on the month you were born in. I only know the star signs of myself and the women I've dated.

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If anyone wants to get me a present, then yeah. Please, I'm doing a show on my birthday as well. Live in Eddie Mix. 8 till 10 after Marlon Brando, so lock in, please. Come party with J-Dub. Pensive Gabab, I blame all my bad habits on being Aries and my Irish genetics.

Out to non-2499. Yo, morning geezer. Sounds splendid as always, even after 10. Thank you. It's Matt. Hello, mate. Hope you're good. Been a while.

you lot are showing your age. Pensive Gab, I want a big drunken lunch, then many, many pints. Then maybe musical motive, if a good one, but not fast. More into the idea of home by midnight. To be fair, I was asleep by like 11:30 on Monday after my 10-pint crawl. And I was woken up by fireworks for the Lunar New Year, but we've all got to celebrate.

Has anyone ever heard the cooking show you used to do on NTS? Well, not, it was just music that was good for cooking, but it was, I use that all the time when I'm chefing.

Yeah, Cooking with Palm Strap was on NTS. I don't think he does it anymore. He does still pop up on there. Did it between like 2017 and like maybe 2019 and a couple of years ago, I think. He stopped doing that. But when you got that GTA money, everyone's going to want to see us. I swear he's on GTA and he's at the in-game club, I think. Same with Moody Man.

Imagine being called Dog Wimbish. That's a good name. It's fun to say, isn't it? There's a place called Wimbish, not too far from me, I think. I think my favourite place name is Shingay Cum Wendy. Civil Parish in Cambridgeshire.

was for it. Why do you need €1 million? What are you plotting? Or is this for your birthday or whatever? I haven't been on a roller coaster in so long. Probably about 6-7 years, maybe. I seek some thrills.

9:59, 1 hour down. Oh, it's my great aunt Pam locked in. Hello. I'll be good. It's a family affair.

there anyone else in the world called Beyonce, I wonder? She could just go by her first name. Wish I could go by just Jack sometimes. Hey, I've not mentioned that, have I? I'm Friday 1 till 3. I'm doing a FIFA show, FIFA soundtrack show. Very self-indulgent selection of classic FIFA tunes between 06 and 12. Let the vibes

guy I knew had quite a unique first name. His email address was just his first name at gmail.com. I think that's like people who created email addresses really early. Wish I could have had jack at gmail.com or jack at hotmail.com. Oh, there's another glyph show later. Nice. 8 till 10.

And then tomorrow, 5:30 till 7:30 UK time, Nearly Friday in it with Mo Jason. Realise I've stolen his slot on Friday, I think. And then the return, Love Sick with Melod's Music. 9 till 10. Always seem to miss a Mayor show as well. I'm seeing Rochelle Jordan tomorrow. That's Josh.

Rally Festival's looking good this year as well. Loads of good names on there I've been meaning to see for a while. Out to the fine people at Blood Orange and NTS.

if you haven't seen the Chunt schedule either, I'm doing a breakfast marathon at the end of next month, beginning of April. Little self-challenge thing. I'm going to do 5 breakfast shows in a row, Monday to Friday, 9 till 12.

Anon 2378. I don't do requests. Come on. I've not actually got any on the USB either. I'll queue some up for you next time.

the Sometimes Breakfast Show with Jack Woody is nice. Thank you, Mavro. Mavros Pazur. I hope I got that right. Thank you very much, San. That's everyone showing love this morning. Thank you very much.

It's not a Jack Woody show about technicals, is it? That's everyone who just got a little rap interlude. It wasn't me. Blame Sky Internet.

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I need to do a grape star list of who I nick tunes off. Pashy Man All Night Long featuring Winter.

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I've seen one sort of sunny day. That was yesterday when I was driving back from Bristol. Sun's out in the Netherlands at least. 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

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Probably about a year, actually, maybe. 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Out to Chanta with a size 5. 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

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The novel depicts the lengthy journey a rough collie makes to be reunited with a young Yorkshire master after her family is forced to sell her for money. Never seen Lassie, is it? Does Lassie make the journey by herself?

I'm not exactly known for my film knowledge. And this year I've seen a grand total of one film. This one's some more Japanese flavours. Yukihiro Takahashi and Tony Mansfield, Disposable Love. No.

That font is horrendous. Out to Lingy, good morning. That one you can hear, Takahashi and Tony Mansell with Disposable Love. This one, Shannon, Sweet Somebody.

Out to the Doom Scrollers. Yeah, it's better being on the chunt, isn't it? That last one, Shannon, tweet somebody this one. Focus. Mojer. I think that's how you say it. M-O-G-E-R. Pronunciation has been on fire today.

That one's similar, Mind Games. Yeah, your mind games. 10:45. I'm going to apologise in advance for the quality of this song. I heard this on Cooking with Palms Tracks, actually, and I was talking about that earlier. Impossible to find a rip of this that isn't that kind of quality. But we move. Casino, Mapalé.

I need some tips on how to not lose my hair at the age of 25, so. Just need to stop buying shampoo from Aldi.

That one, Casino, Mapale. Out of vibe conversationist, conservationist even. Coming in here saying, hi, shave your head. Bye. Stop the feeling. Don't stop. This one, Roy Ayres, Don't Stop the Feeling.

I think the Chrome Dome Club is one in, one out. I really don't want to be a part of that club just yet. I think when I get to the age of about 30, I'm going to start wearing a tweed flat cap, like them people that got really into Peaky Blinders. Kind of people that just tour breweries.

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I know you feel all for the greater good. What's the end plan there, ask you? Are you planning on joining a band, or is it literally just a way of spending your time? Session musician arc. No, I just want to be able to drum a little. Nice. A little bit of drumming never hurt anyone.

nice to have a hobby. It's that or I become the next Phil Collins, no in between. I'm going to sit there in a check shirt and with an earpiece on, looking like an IT worker, IT support. Drumming is so fun. I was never good at it particularly, but I always loved it. Sold my drum kit to buy DJ gear. Biggest mistake of my life. We have a live drummer on the chunt. I don't know how it worked, just an hour of drumming. Don't stop. Don't stop the feeling. I tried learning guitar a few years back. So if you're about a decade ago now. Maybe more, maybe less. And I refused to go to lessons because I didn't have any money at the time. I paid about 20, 30 quid for a guitar. Couldn't afford lessons, so I just went to YouTube. Found some Aussie guy in there doing Oasis tutorials and gave it a go. It didn't work out. Nearly smashed the guitar about 8 times out of just pure frustration. This ain't for me, this life. I know you feel it. I was always impressed by the times where he would drum and sing at the same time, not easy. They say that about people who play guitar and sing. Apparently it's not as easy as it looks. It takes a lot of brain power. Ah, Lingy. I just ate black dal, chicken biryani, masala prawns and potatoes brekkie, wondering already if it was a mistake. The size of the spoons breakfast I had yesterday. Cost me about 13 quid all in. Don't stop. Out to the commercial rooms in Bristol, the Wetherspoons there. Don't stop the feeling. I'm sure that breakfast had been sat under a candle for about 2 hours. So I had a large breakfast, added 2 extra sausages, 3 extra hash browns. I normally get halloumi as well, which is a rogue choice. But I don't seem to be able to get it. But they were offering just syrup. Don't stop. No pancakes, just syrup. Don't stop the feeling. I forgot they didn't have pancakes yesterday either.

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Don't stop. Just a regular bowl of Sainsbury's cocoa pots for me this morning. I want to overindulge on the red meat.

I've got so much stuff in the larder I need to sort out. Could use my week off to just eat like a, I don't know. That one was Roy Ayres, Don't Stop the Feeling. This one's Bits and Pieces, Don't Stop the Music. 10:58. Year of the Breakfast, 2026. A year of a lot of things. Year of the Horse. Year of the Trip Hop Revival. Breakfast Revival.

I've got a banging chicken curry recipe, butter chicken. So easy to do. I find like every other meal, it takes ages to prepare and then it's gone in 5 minutes. Very easy to fall back into the microwave meal trap.

Dogland was a large area of land in Northern Europe, now submerged between the South and North Sea. The region was repeatedly exposed at various times during the Pleistocene epoch due to the lowering of sea levels during glacial periods.

That's DJ Heatwave. Learn something new every day. Doggerland is the bridge between Great Britain and the Netherlands.

Yeah, Digital Love, Daft Punk sampled this. Welcome back to Hope You Meet Was Alright. Welcome back to Chun FM. The home of big tuners.

That one, George Duke, I Love You More. Chant FM, the home of Icelandic fish soup advice.

is one of the drum grooves that have been sampled 9 billion times, yeah. This one's Honey Drippers, Impeach the President. Quite fitting right now. Yeah, this must be original, it's from 1973.

Thank you, Matt. Cousin Matt. No problem, nice selection. Keeping me company this morning. Ask for a request. I don't do requests. Get on next time, though.

Who Sampled is saying this is sampled in 893 songs. Still a lot though. This went out on Bill Brewster's show. Mecca, Soul Brother, the all new Brother Rap. Sibby Funk.

Just discussing work in the chat. Sean used to work in a hostel. The hostel was silly. We had free cocktail nights 3 times a week, and on those nights we always get a million drunk people coming up to the reception desk at 2 a.m. suddenly interested in a private room. Why? What kind of hostel are you working at? Hostels to me are just one room with about 12 beds in.

That one, Junie Morrison, Sunday, Susie Fundatussi. I can't read today. This one, Red Is There, Follow Me, a re-edit of a D'Angelo tune. I can't remember.

nice. Enjoy cooking, Sean. Thank you very much for the kind words. Have a good day. See ya. Thank you for your eardrums on this Wednesday morning.

Cheers, Lingy. Cheers, Al. 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I hope it brings you the peace and serenity you deserve.

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Toby's cat.

Okay, I think we're back. 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Think we're good? Give me a sign in chat. Out to Egg, out to Young Dale.

to Mavro. Always a technical when I'm on air. Or I fall off air, something don't work, I haven't got a tune. Always summit. Yeah, I'll try not to pull the computer out the wall this time. Mixer. What's everyone up to on this fine Wednesday? Hope everyone's good. Hope the day's treating you well. Hope the channel hasn't distracted you too much from your day.

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Tomorrow, 5:30 to 7:30, nearly Friday in it with Mo Jason. 9 till 10, Love Sick with Mayor Loves Music. Friday, FIFA Bangers Friday with me, 1 till 3. Little self-indulgent look at all my favourite FIFA tunes between the games of FIFA 06 and FIFA 12. Then Gumby Tot Outer Sounds, the one and only. The one and only John Dinner, 6217, special guest mix. Celebrate his birthday. Ian, aka John. Good few days of chanting ahead of us. That one, the Jones Girls, Nights Over Egypt, Houseboy on the edit for that one. Cheers, Eggie. See you later.

Euromilli Fumble Tar. Always wanted a reverb. Wish I could have that implanted, so whenever you like talk to me in the street, I'll start talking like that. Morning, Holton.

Who is good? We're all good here. Envious. 15 more minutes of me. This one's Breakfast Trip on the remix of Salt Envious.

out on Breakfast Trip on the remix of Salt Envious. Nice vibes. This one, Ingrid Schroeder, Painted Blue, Pesce on the After Hours mix.

Cliff tonight from 10. I'm back Friday 1 till 3, the FIFA show. Gonna be a good one. This one, Ingrid Schroeder, Paint Your Blue, Pesce's After Hours Mix. Sometimes Breakfast Show with me, Jack Woody, here on Chant FM. Been a fun 3 hours, isn't it? Fun was had, lots of spoken about. We learned a thing or two. Doggerland, or whatever it's called.

The hangover passes soon. Leave you this one, Zap and Dance Floor. Have a great day, people. Catch you Friday.

Cheers, Toby. Cheers, number two. Holton, Dale, Mavro, Mavros, Sean, Egg, everyone who's locked in, everyone who's drifted over from Flow and NTS after 11 o'clock. Out to the family locked in as well.

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0: 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I'm getting off.
1: See ya. Bye.
2: What'd you say?
3: The women love you when you get out there. When you get
2: Why is that, ladies? Why is that, ladies?
3: Well, I'm asking you. Because
2: I look good.
3: You look good.
2: I smell good.
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1: 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I committed. That was me in the cottage. I wake up, I thought it was 5 o'clock in the morning. Sleep. 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

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But when you sleep, you sleep. You know, I work as a one of hell.

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I'm just going to play some nice tunes and then get into the mix a little bit. So I hope you enjoy it. Can't wait to show off to Hair Cloud. And that's the motive for today. So yeah, enjoy.

out to Noemi, out to Soprelix, out to Andy, if you're listening. And yeah, if there's anyone else, give me a shout.

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Just slipped it right on out. That last one was Delightful Funk by The Trip. I think that was such a banger. This one is Constant Sound, Rewired. This is in the EP that I pre-ordered. It came out this week. And it's just a nice little chugger. Nice little stomper. Next I'm gonna try and blend in some Pangea. Let's see how that goes.

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Let me know what you think.

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It's not often I play hard house or, you know, hard style and that sort of thing, but hope you've enjoyed it. Trying to work out what I want to play next before we move into whatever Mr. Maleric Monday wants to play. Hopefully it'll be something like this, that'd be fun. I just really had to show there's no overlap, there's a bit of distance.

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That was loads of fun. 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I was just having me some fun. Trying to get Toby's approval. And yeah. See you guys next time. Enjoy your hour with Sean. 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
1: What's that to say? What's Colorado Kool-Aid? Well, it's a can of Coors brewed from a mountain stream. It'll set your head on fire and make your kidneys scream. Oh, it sure is fine. Yeah, we's having ourselves one of them real good times.

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You are listening to Colorado Kool-Aid live on Chun FM. Hope everyone is doing great out there. This underneath is John Denver's Season Sweet Fall. Before that was another John Denver song. I did two back to back because he's the best. It was Eclipse before that. And before Eclipse, we had I Love by Tom T. Hall. That's right, y'all. It is Tom T. Hall fall. Brat summer is over. It's Tom T. Hall fall. And I'm going to be playing a lot of all fall, autumnal sort of songs today. Some country, some folk, so I hope everyone enjoys, and thank you again for tuning in.

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I am an old cowpuncher, and here I'm dressed in rags. I used to be a tough one,

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It looked amazing. And everyone's sets that I was able to catch were so, so good. So congratulations, and hopefully I'll be able to be there for another party someday. The cowboy tried to

Underneath is First Days of Fall by Tim O'Brien. Before that was Autumn Leaves by the Statler Brothers. And before that was When the Work's All Done This Fall by Roy Rogers and the Sons of the Pioneers. I'm going to get into some shout-outs. Let's get into the chat here. Shout-out Young Dale. Shout-out Ba. Shout-out The Jazzy One. Don't Chat to Me. Ryan B. Nemi Reader. Joss. Tiger2856. Mr. Buck Dancer is out walking the dog right now. Cineron. Hello. Was Fret. Locked but Silent and Horizontal. And Coma. Oh no. Hopefully the soothing autumnal vibes will help you feel better. Matt Loves Music, hello. Pensive Kebab, number two. Maestro Hat, of course. And anyone else in the chat who I've missed, shout out Chuntu. And big shout outs to my sister Mia, my cousins Emma and Caitlin. Caitlin says she's in a big John Denver mood this week. Apparently I am too, because I played two of his songs in a row. And my cousin Emma cleaning her depression pit room. We've all been there. Good luck.

Mr. Buck Dancer is back inside with a report that our dog Maisie just wanted to go out and see if the neighbor was there because he gives her bread sometimes. He was not there, but thank you, Señor Antonio, for all the bread you've given to Maisie.

This is Bill Monroe and his Bluegrass Boys, Blue Moon of Kentucky. Before was the Kruger Brothers with Carolina in the Fall. And before that was Tim O'Brien with First Days of Fall. Shout out to They Them Brer Locked In and Red Yellow Blue. Lovely to see y'all. This is Colorado Kool-Aid live on Chant FM.

Bobby Bear, Four Strong Winds. This is actually a cover of a song by Ian Tyson of the Canadian folk duo Ian and Sylvia, who I played on my last show, the CanCon show. Ian Tyson wrote it in 1962, and I believe Bobby Bear recorded his version a year later in

to give a big, big, big shout out to my amazing Aunt Donnie, who is listening and just texted me to say that the Ian and Sylvia Four Strong Winds was the first song she ever learned on guitar. That's amazing. And thank you for tuning in.

That was Turn, Turn, Turn. And it was a recording of a live performance with Judy Collins and Pete Seeger, who wrote the song. I couldn't find a version of the recording that includes, in the beginning, they have a cute conversation where Judy Collins is like, I'm going to play a song now that I think you know because you wrote it. But I love that song and I love both of them. And their performance together is great. You can find it on YouTube. Definitely take YouTube comments with a grain of salt, but someone said on that video that Judy Collins visited Pete Seeger in the hospital when he was dying and played that song for him. Just a classic and beautiful song. Before that was Glen Campbell with Catch the Wind. And up next, we're going to have Follow by Richie Havens.

Okay, sorry. This is not followed by Richie Havens. That will be next. This is A Little Bit of Rain by Karen Dalton, as suggested by Rival Dealer. And shout out All Skua with an amazing double rainbow photo in the chat.

shout out to my niece Ava. Hi, Ava. My sister just said that she heard me and said, "This is Annika's show." If you're still listening, hi, Ava. Thanks for listening.

This one underneath is Richie Havens' Follow. And I've just gotten a response from my sister. Ava says, "Hi, I'm two."

But remember what I tell you, in time you're gonna pay.

Shout out Large Trousers. Yes, that was Willie Nelson. Funny how time slips away. I love that song so much. Before we had Richie Havens, Follow. And next is one of my very, very, very favorites, Blaze Foley with the Moonlight Song.

I feel like I talk about Mike Judge's Tales from the Tour Bus pretty much every single show I do, and I will not stop because it is amazing. Okay, my dog is honking in the background, but there's an episode about Blaze Foley that is really, really amazing. He was an incredible guy who didn't get enough recognition during his time, and died much too young. So, if you want to learn more about him, I really recommend Mike Judge's Tales from the Tour Bus. Next is going to be another tearjerker by another one of my favorites, who also died too soon, Townes Van Zandt with None But the Rain.

Again by Carole King. Everyone is talking about their fall feelings in the chat. Some people embracing it, some people feeling a bit skeptical. I'm kind of feeling both, but putting the show together helped me with the embracing. It is definitely chilly, cold, and rainy here in Porto, though, today.

That was Priscilla Herdman with Apple Picker's Reel. She is a great folk artist. She has a lot of great albums that are kind of about the seasons, and some cute ones with kids songs like that one, Apple Picker's Reel. This next song is going to be my last before I hand it off to Mr. Adam for Club Sandwich. The next song is, I'm going to explain because it's kind of funny. It is Autumn by Simon Ann Holt. I heard this song a while ago on We Are the Children of the Setting Sun. It's a compilation album by Paul Hillary. He has another one, We're the Children of the Sun. They're both on Bandcamp. They're really good. I definitely recommend checking them out. But I love this song, Autumn, by Simon Ann Holt in particular. And I was kind of Googling around trying to find more music by him. And the only Simon Ann Holt who came up was an independent policy advisor who has worked to help develop and implement strategies for enhanced economic, political, and cultural engagement, according to Wikipedia. So I thought that can't be the same guy, but then that guy, Simon Ann Holt, I found his LinkedIn, and he has a post where he says, "My previous life caught up with me today. Autumn, a single I wrote and recorded back in 1980, yes, 43 years ago, has just been re-released on a beautiful compilation album, We Are the Children of the Setting Sun, curated by Paul Hillary. I warmly recommend this and Paul's other collections to anyone who is nostalgic for the decades when pop music was still new, still full of hope and tenderness, and not utterly ruled by money." I'm not sure I agree that 80s pop music was necessarily still full of hope and tenderness. But regardless, I'm going to sign off and leave you with Simon Ann Holt's Autumn. Thank you, everyone, so much for tuning in.

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I hope you're enjoying the day and the weather wherever you are, and that you stay tuned for Club Sandwich up next. And I will be back in 2 weeks.

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Maybe I'll give it a try.

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Thank you. 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

one is Valium Echoline. The clouds will drop letters. On the Black Moon album.

Before that, of course, Captain Beefheart with the Magic Orchestra on Safe as Milk.

Okay. Shout out Andy. Shout out Pa. Shout out Big Money Prayer. Cinderon. Das Mavis. Sean. Kinematics. Oh, Jason. 69. Sean number 2. Rival Dealer 26. Sleep Paralysis Steven. Vibes. Shout out to us, Fred. I hear we're gonna get better soon. Don't get sick, baby, please. Shout out Young Dale. This one, new one by Klein. Wicked Dreams.

warning. Talk on the drums. Last one, as mentioned, but not ID'd. Klein, Wicked Dreams. You can get it on her Bandcamp. This one, Un Nombre by Andevera.

don't mind me trying to mix between his compressed ass 2023 productions and beautiful dynamic 90s music. Last one by Galaxy 500 or Galaxy 500, I don't know. Blue Thunder, anyway, is the track. Well, Blue Thunder, that anyway was my edition of On Fire. Beautiful album. And before that, very recent piece by FGS called I'm Growing a Cross Around My Neck. Check her social media and YouTube, love her videos as well. This one right now, Twilight World by Holger Zukay, Ja Wobble and Jaki Liebezeit.

this one, James Ferrero. First World Decay Systems. It's part of the Deleted Schemes volumes.

Before that, we had Esta Noche by Fresa Salvaje, and a classic by Kool G Rap, It's a Shame. Thanks for tuning in.

Girl, listen. When I be sitting at home all by myself now, I be saying, damn, I had a good girl. You know, you don't even realize how hard it is to find somebody like you till they gone, you know what I mean? If you'll let me just come back in your life, I'll never do it again. I promise.

Love me some Empty Promises in R&B music. I swear I'll never do it again. Please come back to me. It was my fault, I know. Anyway, Jagged Edge, Promise, Kool J D remix.

Young Dale's favorite band, Black Country New Road, with track X of their For the First Time album. Before that we had Liz Phair, P-H-A-I-R, with Flower, from Exile in Guyville, which I think is just an amazing album title.

We're breaking it on No Coffee. This one, I Love Girls by Dödmark, which is a young, lean band project. Came out last year. Amazing. One of my favorites from last year. Saying last year again. Before that, I played Imoesi Moradi Denke. I'm playing Tanto Presanto quite often, just because I think it's such a good project. And paying respect to my roots. Switzerland!

0: Yo, Claybo, breaking the law for show. This one, Young Bloods, featuring Big Boy. 85.
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Yeah.

check, check, check. Heading into the last 4 minutes of the show. Before this one, we had Pretty V with The Nightmare Takes Over, sampling Leroy Hudson, I believe. And this one, Alexandroid, Blue, Red, Green, White. Thank you for listening. Enjoy your Friday. And I'll see you soon.

0: This is Flo. 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Long live the revolution.
1: Hey, it's Shoop. I think chunt.org might be broken. I went on and pressed play and it was like... Yeah, let me know if you have any idea what's going on. Thanks.
2: This is DJ Sayan wishing you a happy Churth Day.

So we're setting the scene a little bit with this one. Rihanna gets discovered out of the Caribbean by a US music producer. And her first single is this. I mean, fucking breaking onto the scene.

Barbados. Thanks, everybody. And I'm going to say Bajan. Is that how you pronounce the word for someone from Barbados? Like, written down, I'm not sure, but I'm pretty sure it's Bajan. So yeah, Rihanna's a teenager when she's discovered, but she'd already been making some moves over in Barbados. And she's, like most people trying to break into the music industry in Barbados, she's doing kind of this kind of stuff, you know, like Caribbean sounds. So we're going to start the show with some of those. This one, obviously, huge, but...

Also, this one, part of the reason maybe it was ready to go as like a first single was that these kind of Caribbean sounds were just starting to break through like mainstream US. Sean Ball had his first big hit a couple years earlier, and suddenly like US record execs were like, damn, okay, maybe we can sell these like kind of harder things, like, you know, a bit of the like dembos, a bit of the dancehall vibes, you know. But Riri coming up was doing what everyone else was doing in that area. Sometimes you just got to play some reggae, so let's hear some of that.

This is Rihanna and Vybz Kartel playing You Don't Love Me at Carnival Barbados 2005.

Something cool about Rihanna. She, sorry, I didn't want to talk over those crowd sounds. She moved to the US pretty young. But she always comes back and does gigs back home, usually for Carnival. So this was the start of a long tradition of her coming home and doing free gigs for Carnival.

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0: You don't love me, so let me go now.
1: 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This one might be actually one of my favorite songs of hers. This is a few years later, but throughout her career, every album she puts one or two on that's like for the old heads, you know, for the fam back home.

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Levels a bit loud on that side.

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I'm having too much fun. 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

Okay. 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It's a bit shit anyway, so. Instead, we're going to move on to another big re hip hop banger. Let's go. Bit of a slow start on this one. I also did a cheeky little edit, cut out Kanye from this. This is the All of the Lights, DJ Sam's No Nazis edit.

Yeah, this is the Kanye era where there's like 9 million people on every song, because he just flew everyone out to Hawaii. And so you'll get like huge artists doing a tiny feature. You can't even tell it's them.

That's how we ball out. Okay, since we're in the Rihanna talking about money section, gonna play maybe my favorite Rihanna tune. It's up there with Te Amo. I think those are the two, but this one is certainly one I listen to a lot. Also, good fact, this is about a real thing that happened to Rihanna, which is one of her money men just stole loads of her money.

The YouTube video of this is so sick as well. Or the music video, sorry. It's just her doing extreme violence to Mads Mikkelsen. Pretty hot.

So Mads Mikkelsen got asked about doing the music video, and his response was brilliant. He said, yeah, I was in the video. I was the bitch. It's fucking great. Right, so we're coming out of hip-hop Rihanna. We're entering an era that musically I don't think is the best, but it's pretty fucking catchy, and it's like probably the most I listened to Rihanna, because it was just everywhere when I was like the right age. Please.

This year of Rihanna had an absolute chokehold on like my last year of high school and first couple of years of uni. It was on everywhere all the time, and to be fair, some fucking club bangers in here.

True story, I once fell in love with this song. And it was in Brussels, so I found love in a hopeless

Shout out to Calvin Harris as well, just a weird kid from Scotland who was like most highest earning musician in the world for like 5 years in a row.

I've forgotten how fast this one was. This one's like 140 BPM. Fucking blend this into a dubstep set. Easy, easy. Shout me out when you do.

And in case anyone else is as ignorant as me, did you know that Tainted Love, the soft cell version, is itself a cover? So this is, I guess, a sample of a cover, but the original was like a big Northern Soul tune, apparently. I never knew, so in case you didn't, there you go.

we're going to get into a section which is just about being a bit silly, having some fun, you know. 6 minutes left. I think it's time to get a little bit stupid with it. So that's what we're going to do. This one, another remix of Consideration. So shout out to Kiki once again. But this one, a friend of Cold Maps who made this. So thank you to Cold Maps for sending me it and to their friend for producing it.

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2: 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So I'll see you in the chat room. Yeah, babe?

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I think it's Toby that plays it a lot. It's either Toby or Dials. But it goes dun dun dun dun dun dun dun dun dun dun dun dun. Maybe a little bit slower. It's quite dubby. 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

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Shut up, Val. Not Eric Mondays, how we doing? Shouts to Steven. The airport pint. Where are you flying to, mate? Oh, you're flying home. Today we are doing some similar thing to last week, except this week it's with songs sampled by MF Doom. It's cheap content, but it's been pretty fun.

That one was sampled in the track Angels with Ghostface Killah. And yeah, there's quite a few of these like library type ones to start with.

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This one's sampled on That's That.

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Shouts to Dale, shouts to Trow, shouts to Osk, shouts to Toby. Who else is here? Second shouts to Stephen, shouts to Grapes, of course. Yeah, give me a signal if you're here, I can't see anyone else. Oh, and shouts to me, of course. And Matt. Hey, Matt. How you doing? Shouts to Jazzy One from the walk home. How you doing?

Okay, I'm immediately cheating with this one. Third track in. I don't think Doom actually did the production on this. But I had to include something off Mad Villainy because the beats are too good. So shouts to Madlib on this.

So, Doom's got some pretty good samples. They start out with some, like, library, jazzy stuff. It's your turn of green. And then get into more of the, like, funk and soul type of thing. From the ground. Probably not even going to get into at all the weird but cool interest that he has in, like, kind of psych rock, progressive rock type stuff. Maybe another day, but... just doing some of the chiller, smoother stuff today.

So unsampled on Operation Doomsday, of course. This is Vicky, spelt really funny, by Isaac Hayes.

I like the random three gifts that Matt got. Holy Negroni and cat chilling in a hammock vibes. Wish I was a cat chilling in a hammock right now.

So, good wheel technique is if you have, especially easier if you have the track on both decks. Little echo, pull it on one deck, volume down, play on the other deck. Doing it all on the same deck is also possible, but more prone to fuck-ups.

This one is 8 October 19 how do you say 71 in French? 1971 in French. 19 I don't know. French is fucked the way they do numbers, man. I want to say 70, but that's not... Oh, wait.

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I think it's off a movie soundtrack or something. I need to check it again.

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I think the track's called Mask Off or something like that.

Also, I found a alcohol-free birra Moretti. 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

0: song, Quincy Jones. What an artist. 100 Ways, the track. It's sampled on Rhymes Like Dimes.
1: An old lover in her memory.
0: Shouts to Quincy Jones for fathering Rashida Jones, among other things.
1: Maybe she has it in her mind that she
0: shouts to Flair on. Enjoy a little.

This one sampled on one of my favorite Dune tracks, Potholders. Toby, I did a sample show last week, but it wasn't for Doom, it was for Dilla.

I'm just going to get in tax chat soon. My ankle's nearly healed now, so I feel like getting back in the gym is time's come. Need to get membership set up and everything here. Chat's in number two. Chat's the shoop.

Is it really cheap if I just keep doing shows like this? Like good producers sampling inspo. I'd be keen to do a Kanye West one, but I don't know how I feel about the, you know, ethics of it. Music-wise, it would be good.

Don't know if I said earlier, this is 400 Girls Ago by Billy Butler. Sounds like when you ask Oscar about someone he used to date, am I right?

Shouts to number two. Hope you're alright. I fucked up my ankle on my birthday, which is 3 months ago now, and it's still not 100%. Being old is awful. Yeah, I actually haven't said that yet. Heatwave, good point. RIP to Doom. And it's fuck President Obama every time for killing him. And the NHS. Fuck both the UK and the US for killing many, many people, not just MF Doom.

Yeah, to the Doom beat tapes is so good. I used to listen to them too when I was like working. Like lo-fi beats to chill and study to or whatever. Shouts to Joanna, what's up?

This one, True Love by Phazo. Sampled on Guinness's. And say those foolish little things. Yeah, I'm not sure what album I heard first. I probably heard Mad Villainy, at least a couple tracks off it first. But the first Doom album I really loved is On the Food, still my favourite, I think. Mad Villainy is hard to beat as well, but it's not proper, like, it's not just Doom. But pure Doom, Food, definitely.

0: Yeah, sheep, I might do Kanye samples. I need to work up a policy on, you know, promoting Kanye at the moment, but sampling is so good.
1: Yes, my skin is black, but that's no reason to hold me

the one that samples this, Antimatter, might be my favorite Doom song. Anyone have a Mr. Fantastic conspiracy theory in the chat? Just sound off, I'm keen to hear. I think I'm in the camp that it's just some guy that Doom used to know. Maybe he died, or maybe he just didn't want to be famous.

I've definitely seen like a movie or a TV show where they do a joke like that with like Anita Mann or something. I can't remember. It came to my mind. I've definitely seen it in something recently. Oh, I need a dick. That's from. It's from the excellent TV show Letterkenny. It's a show about rural Ontario living. So it's really good. Check out Letterkenny.

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But I'll never forgive them for populating SoulSeek with when you try and find a track and you find instead the rip of someone playing it on fucking GTA radio. You get the GTA radio guys talking over it. That happened to me last week. It was a disaster. All right, this next one, also sampled from Deep Fried Friends, or also sampled by Deep Fried Friends, I should say. This is Friends and Strangers by Ronnie Laws. Cool thing he did for this one is he sampled two tracks that have friends in the title for a track about friends. Pretty sick.

Since we're just doing Doom Appreciation today, I want to shout out how he, in this track, in the lyrics of this track, he unironically slash semi-ironically does the thing where it's like a teenager writing an essay that's like, Webster's Dictionary defines friends as blah blah blah. It works so well, it's so good. He just quotes a dictionary definition of friends.

I've actually mentioned it on my show at least twice before, but if you haven't seen the video of Mos Def talking about how much he loves this song and Doom in general, you need to watch it. I'm going to post it in the chat. Watch it after the show.

cliche to say of Doom that he's your favourite rapper's favourite rapper, but it's often true. I know who my friends are, and the next something that comes along, they're going to get crack or something. I don't know. Anyway, one of Doom's best traits as a person is loving Sade, so let's hear a couple of those that he sampled.

Yeah, so the Doom tracks were He Samples, Sade, bangers. Gonna play the next one after this. But also, check out Sade Villain, which is like the mixtape someone made where they did some other Doom vocals on Sade beats, and it's really good as well. This is It a Crime?

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Thanks for listening. In the Tuesday show, we need number two. Gotta play one more after this, dedicated to Emily. I'll see you next Tuesday. Much love.

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0: Bang Gang Boys are rocking the house.
1: Airways. 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

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Maybe this. This is better. Yeah. Speaking straight into the microphone. All right, there we go. Welcome, everyone. This is Venga Boys. I'm sure they don't need any introduction. Boys are incredible. I would say pop group / Euro dance sensation from the mostly from the late 90s, I guess. I don't know if you would really count them any much further than the year 2000. Originally formed by two producers who met, one of them who is actually from Delft, which is, you know, kind of big part of my life. That's where I'm from. The thing about the Venga Boys is they have a lot in common with me, because they really like to party, is their thing. Kind of their whole thing is that they like to have fun, they like to have a party, they like to go to parties, they like to dance, they like to have fun. And that's what they know, and that's what they sing about. We're going to go through some of their hits, some of the deep cuts, you know, the B-sides, the forgotten demos, it'll be a roller coaster ride. Hope you enjoy. Groove.

0: Yeah, I'm actually joined today by a very esteemed guest, Melody, in the studio right now. Will you say hi?
1: Hi.
0: She was looking up actually some rather interesting facts about the Venga Boys before we were live, and she figured out how much we would have to pay if we wanted to have them maybe perform at Avalon next Saturday. I don't know if anyone has any guesses. How much do you think it's supposed to pay? Can you tell us the exact number and how you got to this exact number?
1: Well, I found this number because I was looking up photos of the Venga Boys, and there was a really good photo. Maybe Toby can send it in the chat. But I clicked on the link accidentally. I was trying to save the photo, and it said book now, and it was €8,995. So I guess not so much.
0: Not so much. I'm pretty sure we'll make that back off bar spend on Saturday.
2: Venga Boys are rocking the house.

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This one is called, this one's called The Venga Beat. One of their few instrumental tracks, actually. The Venga Beat. Hang on. Was I left pan? No, I'm middle pan. Yeah, this one is The Venga Beat.

But I just wanted to tell you, because I've seen Wanker Boys twice now, and yeah, I saw them at the beach record recently. They only play a half an hour set, and 10 minutes of that is just a medley that starts with I Got a Feeling, and also has Living, the Black Eyed Peas one. And it has also Living on a Prayer. It's just like not 90s songs, and it was a 90s party. It was just the worst medley you'd ever want to hear the Wanker Boys play. So think about that before you, the 9K.

0: We started off actually just partying and having fun. And we started making music just for fun. And we didn't know that it was going to be so big.
1: Our tunes are so happy and uplifting and festive. So everybody likes to party and being happy.
0: First of all, we have the best fans and crowds in the world.
2: Because, all over the world.
0: Yes, where we go, it's always fun.
2: They're so loyal.
0: Yes, they love to party.
1: And they dress up like cowboys and sailors and little girls and army girls. And
0: we like to be festive and just...
2: Playing dress up. That's our gig, that's our job.
1: It's fun to dress up like crazy, being on stage with colored hair and big earrings and stuff.
3: Yeah, for me as well. With my cowboy hat and my glitter suit. Yeah. It's carnival every day, so it's fun. That's awesome. And we like to party as well.
2: Except for your big exception.
4: Very big exception. I never party. Before I was doing this, I was a dolphin trainer.

Yeah, you heard that right. So for a brief period in the just around the year 2000, one of the founding members of the Venga Boys, Robin Pors, he got a little overwhelmed with fame. He decided to step out of the band, decided to leave the Venga Boys, and obviously he was the sailor. You all know the sailor. He left the band for a bit, and obviously they had to find a replacement sailor, and they found Yorick Bucker.

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He didn't like to party. He didn't like to have fun or anything. He was a dolphin trainer. He stayed with the band until 2009, actually. And at that point, I guess Robin Force realized Venga Boys were still, they were doing well, you know, they were doing great. He stepped back in. Yorick left, Robin was back in. And he, you know, he likes to party, so

0: Well, actually, it's very easy. Our two producers, DJ Dansky and Lamundo, they write, produce, arrange everything. They call us up.
1: Come to the studio.
0: Come to the studio. We come to the studio. We record the tracks. Yeah. That's it.
2: And the
3: is het nou de Venga Boys of de Benga Boys?
4: Die vraag hebben we nou nog nooit gehad.
3: Echt niet?
5: De eerste keer.
3: Oh, nou, origineel. Dank je.
2: Het is Benga, Benga, Benga.
4: Nou, vertel even, Denise. Waarvoor is er een B?
2: Nou, het is Spaans. En in Spanje spreken ze de V uit als een B.
4: En wij zijn eigenlijk Spaans. Maar dat heet jullie eigenlijk allemaal.
5: En het betekent de Cowboys.
4: Ja.
3: Ja. Oh, hoe lang zijn we al bezig?
5: Het betekent de Cowboys.
4: Spaans, maar dat heet jullie eigenlijk allemaal.
5: En het betekent de Cowboys.

0: Boys disco stamp on it. How did it come about?
1: Actually, it's Charlie, it's her own fault. Because a couple of years ago, she did some interviews and they asked her, what's your guilty pleasure? And then she said, definitely the Banga Boys, we like to party. And then she released that song, 1999. And we heard that and we were like, we love that she made it, but this is our song.

0: Really good. Yeah, really good.
1: In everything.
0: I don't have a clue actually, because I think we are making fun. We are having fun always, and that will that's a good energy, and people like that.
2: Yeah.
0: So maybe that's it. I don't know.
3: Did you like?

I may have fucked something up here. I figured it out.

0: Ginny's not here yet, so she can't shout you out. Actually.
1: Sorry. Shout out Toby. Shout out Adam Watts Wi-Fi. Shout out Ghost Large Trousers, spooky. And obviously Osmile. Shout out Grapes.

This is Ginny. 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

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You just gotta punch, then crank back 3 times from left to right. Soulja Boy Tell. Hey, I got this new damn for y'all called the Soulja Boy. You just gotta punch, then crank back 3 times from left to right.

0: you have to listen to. It's good to clear the mind.
1: Yeah.
0: Sometimes you have to clear the mind.
1: Yeah.
0: So that you can get something else.
2: Let's go.

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1: This week's episode comes from the South Bank.
0: He went out and recorded a bunch of different buskers with a variety of different

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1: good response from my public.
0: 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That's just like the world we live in. It's good and bad.

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Live, Trump.

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That's a reason. One more meadow to run. 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One more pair of arms.

This is Mystery Meat. I hope everyone is well. I hope, that was a great show, Joe. Thank you so much. Big shout out to Vibes. Big shout out to SPD. Big shout out to Nuno Dos. Big shout out to Matt. Everyone in the chunt. This is actually my real speaking voice.

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R.I.P. Top Shaga. Good life. My dog also passed at 8 years old. But it's morning, dog. But yeah, sucks. That sucks. R.I.P. to Dale's hand as well. Hope he gets that checked out. Much love, Dale. All the best, everyone. Hope you're enjoying your Friday. We're gonna pick it up a little bit. We're gonna pick it up. Don't worry.